listen, if you're going to San Francisco, I skulle have been in the car, we want the same thing.

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1: This is the tempo, and this is the melody. I was alone in a dark when I met you. Drunk

0: Collins med Another Day in Paradise. Og så skal vi have Bananarama fra England med Help.
1: 1, 2, 3.
2: Wait, what's the first line again?
1: Help.
2: Oh, yeah.
1: 1, 2.
2: Help!
1: No, wait.
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0: was fresh too early.
1: Again. That's it, I'm leaving.
2: 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It's in the can. It's in the can.
0: It's a wrap. Shut up, Kim.
3: Oh, how are for England? Bananarama may help. A square of Robbie Williams may love my life.

0: Let me out.
1: Christina Aguilera med Genie in a Bottle. Og skulle jeg Electric Light Orchestra med Four Little Diamonds.
2: Is this on? Okay, after four.

darkness, I saw him alone at the bar. I went over to him, said, "You may not know me, but I sure do know who you are. But don't worry, my anger was spent long ago, and only the memory remains. But Lord, how I've suffered, sometimes I still wonder, and maybe now you can explain."

said, friend, let me buy you a drink, and I'll tell you a story that's sad, but it's true. How I loved her and held her till some drifter stole her from me.

0: time zone am I on? What country am I in?
1: It doesn't matter. It's 5 o'clock somewhere.
0: It's always on 5 in Margaritaville, come to think of it.
1: Yeah, I heard that.
0: You've been there, haven't you?
1: Yes, sir.
0: I've seen your boat there.
1: I'm

down to her brows and said, say a prayer for me. And she threw her arms around him, whispered, God will keep us free. They could hear the riders come. He said, this is my last fight. If they take me back to Texas, they won't take me back alive.

picked a gun that lay smoking in his hand. She said, "Father, please forgive me. I can make it